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7: 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We will also pay tribute, as we always do, to the Prince of Darkness. Right now, it's Let Down and Do It for the Love. 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

0: 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That is Bill Murray and A Day to Remember with Always Let You Down. 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

0: Cloudwire Nights, that is Bill Murray in A Day to Remember with Always Let You Down. My name is Chuck, and we are nearing the end of this Monday night, but don't worry, the clock hasn't struck midnight yet. So I'm going to get your nightcap ready to go, and then, when I'm back, I'm going to tell you how you can win a trip to Kansas City to see and interview Metallica.
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29: 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So that means Thursday, we're going to pick the winner. And it's a random thing. Don't worry about that. We're going to pick the winner. So start praying to the rock gods, man. It might be you. Until then, let's raise up our nightcaps as we close out this Monday night and let's celebrate Metallica with Hit the Lights. Cheers to you, man. I'll see you tomorrow night. Loudwire Nights.

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0: But
1: you can't do that.
0: No.
1: Let's just put bad news on Jimmy there. He can handle it.
0: Can you imagine anytime something bad happens, you're like, oh, God, grandma's got cancer. We can't tell her. Hey, Jimmy, you got cancer.
2: Oh, God.
1: Jimmy can handle it.
0: Jimmy,
1: she's old. She's got cancer. Jimmy, we can't tell her.
0: I got some bad news. You got laid off from your job at the factory. I don't even work. Yeah. Meanwhile, you're going to be seeing your dad around more.
2: Yeah. If you could just process this for all of us. Thanks.
0: Right. Our little emotional processor. He's our own little better help. Mm-hmm. More next. 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
1: What is the lie your parents told you, or the lie that you told your kids very successful? This one made me laugh out loud. Text from West Michigan, listening on 97.9 GRD. I did not find out that Titanic had boobs in it until 2014 when I joined the Navy.
0: What?
1: My mom had custom mail ordered the VHS with the portrait scene cut out. This was a huge revelation in my life.
3: Wow. Man, that's a great scene.
1: 16 years of watching that boat sink with no joy before it. Mm.
4: Yeah, well, I'm not entirely surprised. I know when we were kids, I've been surprised as an adult a number of times from movies I've watched with my kids that I watched edited for television, and I didn't know things were in there. Like when we watched Airplane, and there were two big naked boobs jiggling next to the Jello.
1: Oh, yeah.
4: I was like, oh, my God, I didn't know that was there.
1: That did, yeah. Because when we were, this is an old guy talking, but when we were younger, movies would make their way to TV much more quickly. And so it'd be the NBC Movie of the Week, and it would be something that was in theaters the year before, and then they'd rerun it over and over again.
4: Yeah, it'd be edited
1: and that
4: for
1: would just
4: television.
1: Be the normal.
4: Yeah, and so you didn't know it was different.
1: Especially, like, you didn't have cable until forever. I didn't have it until college. So, yeah, we missed out on all those times. let's see. Oh, this one everybody heard from the 908. When I was a child, anytime someone turned on the interior lights in the car, you had to turn it off right away because the cops would pull you over.
5: Oh, yeah.
3: Yeah. Mm-hmm. Yeah, that's completely illegal.
1: I'll tell you who believes that now. My kids. And they're going to pass it on to their
3: kids. They should.
4: Yeah.
3: That's just good parenting.
4: Yeah, I'm not sure why it's not enough to just go, hey, shut it off. It annoys me. Because that won't work. You have to tell them the authorities.
1: Yes, right? They don't trust you.
4: No.
1: Let's see. Oh, boy, this is a doozy. Nikki in Nashville. Hi, Nikki. How are you?
6: I'm good. How are you?
1: Good. What did your parents tell you?
6: They told me if I stared at something long enough, I could make it move with my mind.
4: Oh, man. I bet that kept you occupied for a while. Yeah.
1: When did you learn that wasn't true?
6: I don't really remember. I just stare blankly now with no expectations.
1: Okay. Thank you, Nikki. Now parents are probably like, why are you staring off into space all the time? Like when you got to be a teenager, I'm like, I don't know. Yeah. I wonder why.
3: Yeah.
1: This is a thing I do.
3: Who could have planted this in my head?
1: Let's see. This is Chessie. Hi, Chessie.
7: Hey, how's it going?
1: Good. What was the lie?
7: Well, I used to tell I don't have kids, but I got a bunch of nieces and nephews. I used to tell them, hey, if you, because I collect comic books and cards, hey, if you keep something, the value will increase through time. So I would give them cards and comics for birthdays and stuff, and then I would randomly come back and be like, hey, it's worth $5 now, and I'd buy it off of them. Well, now they're all adults, and every chance they get, they bring me stuff expecting me to buy it now.
1: Yeah. You were like their
7: they're
1: main
7: like,
1: source
7: hey, Spider-Man
1: of
7: movie just come out, will you buy this comic? And I'm like, hey, this new Avengers movie come out, will you buy this comic? I'm like, so now I got like 11,000 comic books.
1: You got all the garbage from various fast food places for their promotional stuff. Like, oh yeah, I definitely need this plastic Captain America shield.
4: Yeah.
7: Yeah, who could live without that,
1: 12. You know? Thank you, Jesse. 1-800-947-3979. Text from the 715. Titanic had boobs in it?
3: Oh,
1: yes.
3: Fantastic boobs.
4: Yeah, I mean, he was drawing her.
1: Mm-hmm.
3: Like one of his French
4: laid
3: girls.
4: Out on the sofa there.
1: Let's
5: Is that right
1: see.
5: Before they did it in the car? Mm-hmm. You definitely didn't see that scene. Your PG-13 DVD.
4: Yeah. Well, I mean, I was old enough to see that in theater, so I saw that one.
5: Oh.
1: This one is strange.
4: Oh, yeah. I knew about the boobs in Titanic, just not an airplane.
3: Wait, did you think that like a 30-year-old Hot Wings wasn't allowed to watch the Titanic cut?
5: I did forget we grew up on different timelines.
4: When that came out, I already had a dental plan and it started a 401k, Kelly. Like, I went to the theater.
5: You'd seen boobs at that point in real life.
4: I had touched them and everything.
1: 98? No, I hadn't seen it.
4: Yeah. I lived with a woman then.
5: Did she have boobs?
4: Yeah. Yeah, she did.
1: This text from Illinois. Kathy Lee Gifford used to do commercials for a cruise line. That's true.
4: Yeah.
1: One day when I was about 9 or 10, I said, man, I hate her. And my mom said, that's an awful thing to say about your aunt. And somehow that spun into a long con to convince me my grandparents gave Kathy Lee away at birth. And it was a pretty big family secret. All just to teach me a lesson about not judging people and being mean. Oh, when I say long con, I mean, it was years with people referencing Aunt Kathy when she was on TV. And I believed it for a long time.
4: What a that's a hilarious lie.
1: What if you met her and you're like, hey, Aunt Kathy.
4: Yeah.
1: Sorry,
3: I'm your nephew.
1: Sorry, our grandparents gave you away. Mm-hmm. What?
0: We got this one on the app. Where is it? I had a friend who was 19 at the time. He had never had chocolate because his parents told him his whole life he was allergic.
3: Oh, that's messed up.
4: Oh, that's so mean.
3: Imagine that first time having chocolate, though, knowing that you're not allergic to it. Oh, it must have been amazing.
0: Mm-hmm. Mm-hmm. And to be old enough to actually have a more fully formed brain and like taste buds and knowing what you like.
4: Ooh. See, that's when people lose their minds. You know, it's like when you suppress people from something, it becomes like this special thing. It's like how all the kids that went to Catholic school through eighth grade were always the party sex machines in high school. Because then they came to public school, and I mean, it's true.
0: Yeah.
4: It was like they went hog wild.
1: It was certainly true at my school.
4: Yeah.
1: Not all of them. Like when we got to ninth grade, the Lutheran school ended at eighth grade, where I grew up. And there were 9 kids who came in, and 7 were pretty normal, and 2 went crazy.
4: Yeah.
1: And they weren't crazy before that. Like, we knew them. They were from the same town.
4: Yeah.
1: But boy, when they got that taste of freedom of the public school where you could leave for lunch, man, they were addicted to cigarettes within 3 days.
4: Oh, yeah. When you let them pick out their own pants for the day.
1: Yeah. With zippers.
4: Like
1: they weren't allowed zippers at Lutheran school.
4: No, but you know they had to just wear black or dark blue slacks. I mean, that's the uniform.
1: Yeah. College was when it got really crazy.
4: Oh, yeah.
1: When you got people who were very sheltered.
4: Maureen.
1: Mm-hmm. Maureen is the poster child for me because you introduced me to her. Arrived at college campus, didn't know what an orgasm was. Like, when I say didn't know it, I don't mean she hadn't experienced, though that seems unlikely.
4: Almost certainly not.
1: She didn't know what it was.
4: So innocent. The most innocent person I've ever known. So
1: and
4: sweet.
1: She's the one we've told you by the end of her first semester on campus was sleeping in trash bags because she was wetting the bed from alcohol so much.
0: Oh, wow.
1: Like it went fast.
4: Wow, I'm not at home.
0: That's crazy.
4: Yeah.
1: Mom and dad have let me off the hook.
0: So what did you guys tell her an orgasm was? Did you tell her it was a drink you order at the bar? The super secret drink you got to go ask the bartender for?
4: Yeah.
1: No, but God, why didn't we think of that? That would have been amazing. She'd have probably had sex with a bartender.
4: I mean, maybe.
1: Just because she's like, this is what we do now.
4: Okay, I guess this is how it goes.
1: Not that she was some sort of dirty skank. She was just so on board for anything.
4: Yeah,
1: she's like, my world is opening up.
4: Very sheltered.
1: Impressive. Let's see. 1-800-947-3979. This is Scott in Jackson, Tennessee, listening on 102.3 The Rock. And hi, Scott. What do you know?
8: Oh, buddy. When I was about 6 years old, I was raised in a smaller town outside Jackson. There was an elderly ethnic woman that in our town that only had one tooth in the front.
1: Okay, all right.
8: And my mother used to tell me, that if you don't brush your teeth every day, you're going to end up looking like, and her name was T. Willie. That's what we called her.
1: Okay.
8: So every single day when I would get up, I would brush the stew out of my teeth, man. I would just, rake it 2 and 3 times a day. I did this for so long that when I got to be about 45 to 50 years old and went to the dentist, I had to have all my teeth pulled on the front because I'd actually brushed the enamel off of my teeth. And I had to spend like $27,000 getting implants.
4: Oh, no.
8: Oh, yeah.
1: Anything to not be like T. Willie.
0: No.
1: Thank you, Scott.
4: Oh, my God.
1: Well, talk about unintended consequences. Your mom and dad just wanted you to brush your teeth, and then you ground them out of there.
4: Wow.
1: Dang.
4: Man. That's awful.
1: That's impressive, though.
4: What were you using, Ajax?
1: I'm impressed by your dedication to brushing.
4: Yeah. Use sandpaper.
1: Back in a minute. 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
17: 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Before-

0: weekend, we had kind of taken over the back patio of this distillery. Mm-hmm. And at one point, two dudes poked their heads out the back to see if there was any spaces. And I think they just could sense the vibe and decided to go back inside. And as the door was closing, I yelled, "Girls only!" And they kind of went back and I was like, sorry.
1: I was going to say, did they walk out and you all started booing them? Like,
0: yeah. If they came back out, we would have.
1: I know that you're big on booing people in public now, yes. Mate.
0: As long as they're not in a car in front of me.
2: Yeah.
0: I learned my lesson.
3: Yeah.
4: Good morning, I'm Hot Wings with Hot Take.
5: 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Hot, hot, hot, hot, hot, hot!
4: We should not be told when our childhood heroes die because it makes me evaluate my own mortality and I hate it. Mr. Belding from Saved by the Bell died.
2: Oh, that sucks.
3: He was a childhood hero?
0: I thought he was.
4: He was everyone's childhood hero. He was 75. And so when that show debuted as Good Morning Miss Bliss in 1988, he was only 37.
3: He looked so old.
1: That's insane.
4: Yeah. That's a lot younger than I am today, and that makes me sad.
2: I think you should be him for Halloween. I think you've got, like, the perfect outfit for him, the cardigan with the tie.
4: Oh, I'm sure everyone would immediately recognize me as Mr. Belding.
2: Well, you could be Mr. Rogers. You could be Mr. Belding. You have so many options with that.
4: I just have to shave honestly, the front of my head and...
1: Yeah, well, he had a catchphrase, 100%. Too. You could just go, hey, what's going on here?
3: I didn't know that was his catchphrase. Yeah. And I watched a lot of those episodes.
1: Yep.
4: Yeah.
3: Yeah. I do in the love forest for the trees.
2: Childhood hero, the guy who played the principal who took the fun out of everything. I seriously love that guy.
4: But he also kind of let it all go, you know?
3: I didn't understand it when he said it, but I get it when you said it. Oh, the fun sponge.
4: Yeah, but you know what? With the benefit of hindsight, we realize now that Zach Morris was trash.
1: Yeah.
4: And he really was trying to do his best to keep all the other students safe from the maniacal idiot that was Zach Morris.
1: I like how even Mark Paul Gosselaar is like, oh yeah, Zach was a terrible person.
4: Yeah. Always roping his friends into mischief.
3: We have some deep life questions next. Maybe awkward. Let's dig in. Next, it is the Free Beer and Hot Wings Show.
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0: Banana 101.5. We're like that tattoo you got one wild night. 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

Flint Rock Radio, Banana 101.5. What's up? I'm Chris Monroe. Happy Tuesday. We are one day away from week three of the Banana Bad Bowlers League. Looking forward to that. It's Autumn Kings and Gone, Gone.

0: Let's be honest. 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

105, you're home to the Free Beer and Hot Wings show this morning. Hot Wings was in the hot seat for trivia, and his jackpot's up to $2,900. If you missed it, we'll replay it for you. Coming up just after 6 o'clock. Here's Evanescence. Tell me when you've had enough.

0: Twins Rock Radio, Banana 101.5, and Michigan's making top list again. This one, not one that we're happy about or happy we have to deal with, but a Michigan airport is named one of the 10 most stressful in America. And I'm sure you could probably guess that, yes, it was Detroit Metro Airport, made number 8 on the list. And they based that on things like cancellation rates, delay rates, airport distance from the downtown area and such like that. And I've traveled through DTW many times. I don't find it terribly stressful. It's an airport, though. You're going to be stressed and annoyed regardless. However, if you're looking for a great spot to fly out of with zero stress, I've just been through this one several times in the last year. Bishop, that is the way to go, man. If they've got a flight going to where you want to go, take Bishop. So much easier. I'll tell you that much right now.
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19: 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A retiree on Social Security.

0: 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Martin eliminated the state income tax on all three, and he is fighting to cut property taxes. 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
21: 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Martin eliminated the state income tax on all three, and he is fighting to cut property taxes.

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24: Huge thanks to Miles Kennedy of Alter Bridge for hanging with us tonight. We'll keep chatting with you in the next hour, man. We've got too much to talk about. You know, because, listen, you're getting ready for some Alter Bridge shows here in the States and getting ready for South America. Like, when you tour like that, do you have the chance to go out and explore, see the sights or find hidden gems in these cities?
25: I wish I did more. I don't like using the word dedicated because that sounds kind of silly, but I'm more, I should say, a little neurotic about staying healthy and not getting, so I kind of stay in a hotel room and just, it's the boy in the bubble. Everybody else is off having fun, doing stuff, cool stuff, but I'm trying to save the voice and all of that. So that's kind of a drag. There are times when you allow yourself a little, if you know you have a few days off and you'll do something that's a little unique. But I wish I could do more of it. I think people assume that when you tour, it's a vacation and you play 2 hours and it's not, there's just not a lot of time to see things. And then if you're weird like me and you never leave your hotel room, you've got that.
24: I like that word dedication. Is that dedication, has that just how you've always been, or did you learn the hard way, like going out and kind of getting roughed up and then having to hit the stage?
25: There were a handful of roughed up experiences in my younger years that I had to learn from, a handful of mistakes. But even then, I was generally pretty dedicated, kind of kooky, really kooky, actually. Like, just it's... You know, Brian Marshall, our bass player, you know, he said something once, you know, Miles lives to deliver. And I kind of do. I just don't look. It's the idea, like, if someone pays money for their ticket and I was out partying the night before, then that's not fair to them. It's right, just kind of BS, frankly. Yeah. So I'm very cognizant of that. But yeah, and there were a handful of times early on with Alter Bridge in particular where I don't really drink much anymore, but there was a period where I drank a little, and I'm kind of a lightweight. I'm a total cheap date. Like, you give me 3 drinks and I'm like 2 sheets to the wind. So you give me 5 drinks and it's a total shit show. And so, yeah, there were a handful of those. One of which, we had to play a festival, I think, the next day. Well, that was pretty not.
24: Nice.
25: Yeah, but. Live and learn.
24: That's it, man. That's it. Miles Kennedy, thank you for being here. We're going to keep chatting with you in the next hour. Right now, let's hear some Alter Bridge. This is Silent Divide. It's Loudwire Nights.